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8: Kupu hau.
9: Tai, and let us not mistake it for the colours. No, we are still speaking tāte because yes, we are the Hokianga Hakapau Karakia. Obviously, these tides brought in our waka with our tupuna. He oe no. Tai, it's actually a location. It actually describes the sea, the coast, as opposed to uta, when referred to the inner land, or kiuta, aye, a location word which follows the immediate after the practicals such as ki, i, hei, and kei. Mene ko te tahi tauira. He waka ki tai, he hoiho kiuta, a canoe at sea, and a horse in land. Simple words like this, whānau, build your vocab. Tai, location, meaning sea, coast, rather than that of the opposite, uta, inland, and could also be practiced with ki tai, i tai, hei tai, and kei tai. Tai.
8: Te wā o te reo, your flavour.
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2: The question I have for you today is, are we using or abusing AI? Generative AI like ChatGPT and Gemini are mostly free and accessible. Anybody with a device and internet has the power to freely access it, encouraging the youth, my friends, and your tamariki. And I mean, who wouldn't, when it's free and the rest of your class is using it? It's the new big thing, other than missiles flying around. I think I'm gonna start calling it the new and improved copy and paste. You give it a sentence, and it gives you a story. You give it flaws, and it gives you perfection. If that doesn't tickle your fancy, I don't know what will. Imagine this, a classroom full of students, all different in the way they learn and the knowledge that they hold. Some are ready to learn about physics, whilst others still need support in learning how to add and subtract. Despite these differences, they're all being taught the same thing, because one teacher can only do so much. Am I right, Kaikoma? AI has the power to change all that by sending specialized tasks tailored to the individual, getting instant feedback and 24/7 support. Teachers can also get a lot of value from AI tools. You poor kaiko out there spend an estimated 30 hours a week on non-teaching tasks. AI can minimize this time by up to 5 hours. That's 5 hours you can reinvest into providing more in-depth feedback, one-on-one mentoring, or even just taking a well-deserved break. However, the convenience of AI in the classroom comes with a hidden cost. While students can now generate excellent level responses with a simple prompt, this digital shortcut is creating a dangerous illusion of competence. Data shows a staggering disconnection. While year 11 to 13 students are achieving 48% above the historical averages, external exam performances where we don't have AI tools to help us have by 17%. This performance gap validates the concerns of every 3 out of 5 teachers who now worry that a student's work is no longer a true reflection of the understanding or ability. Bray, you may not be thinking you're using AI to cheat, but I know many, many of us have begun to rely too much on it. I can already hear someone in the crowd saying, "Bray, I already know what I'm up to, so using AI just speeds up the process." Or is that just me? But think about the rapid evolution of AI over the last 3 years. If it continues at the pace that it's going, it'll shape the way we learn as students and the way we thrive as humans. Experts say that using AI is affecting our critical thinking skills and our enthusiasm for our own independent thought. And this can have some serious concerns. Imagine again, now, a classroom full of students. Perhaps it's fourth period math. Students are messing around with their friends, talking about how the USA declared war on their country, when suddenly a missile flattens the school. For 170 primary school girls in Manab, Iran, this isn't just some dark joke or imaginary scenario. This actually happened. On February 28th this year, the US bombed their primary school. The strike relied on AI information to help label military targets. The system failed to recognize that the school had been separated from the military base in about 2013. Think about that for a second. AI has used old information to help label a school full of children as a military target, resulting in the death of 170 innocent children. And no one, no human checked the accuracy of this information before sending bombs to kill the innocent. Sadly, this proves that already the lack of independence and critical thinking skills has some serious and deadly concerns. As Akuma and Kaiko, if we care about learning, then we have to be willing to protect it. Even when it's uncomfortable, even when it's pushing back against something convenient. Because if we don't, we risk losing the very purpose of education. So let's bite the hand that feeds us. I'm going to leave my undeserved excellence and my words with hollow meanings and regain my pride as a student and a learner. In the end, each day is like a coin, frozen mid-flip, two sides to potentially land on. When we look at both sides of the coin, the answer is clear. AI in education is not inherently 100% right or 100% wrong. One side holds opportunity, personalized learning, instant feedback, and perhaps even the very future of out at all. Whilst the other carries risks, doubt in students' work, and ultimately the loss of critical and independent thinking. I'm going to leave you with a bigger question. Do you want to evolve into clones or zombies with no independent thought? If the answer is no, then now is the time to take back our brains and fight the urge to outsource our thinking. Use your brain, Tate Ma, or you're going to lose it. And then we could lose it all. Lorira, tēnā koutou, tēnā koutou, tēnā koutou katoa.
1: Ngā whakatatai manu kōrero ārohe mo te tai tokerau 2026 atu i te kāreti o Pumapāria i Whangarei. 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
1: Why, hello there. Welcome to one of the most thought-provoking speeches you all will hear today. Now, look at me. I know exactly what you're thinking. What's a handsome fella like me doing on a manukōrero stage? The answer is simple. Did you know that even though life may be a gamble, I did not end up here by chance? This was a conscious decision I made. I backed myself. And if all goes well, the honourable judges will back me as well. That being said, it is my absolute privilege to be representing Te Kura Kaupapa Māori o Pukemiro. Now, before I continue, quick mihi to the Boromohi on points. Also, it would be remiss of me not to also extend an honourable mention to Pampalia Catholic College for hosting this wonderful event. It has been a while since I've travelled down these ways, so I'm incredibly glad that this kaupapa is the reason. Now, let's get into that statement, life is a gamble, shall we? To begin with the term gamble, it is often referred to as a risk, a hazard, and a venture, which is usually unplanned. And then, of course, when someone goes into a situation where they do not know the outcome, it's a gamble. But for me, a gamble isn't about avoiding or not being planned. For me, a gamble is about taking risks, stepping into the unknown to embrace the beauty and complexity of odds and chance. After all, a real clever fella by the name of Te Wani Hawkins once stated, if the odds are against you, change the odds. Every day, we face choices where we cannot predict the future. That is what determines us. Also, every day, no matter what, we are gambling. You do not need a casino to do it, my friends. You do it from the moment your eyes open. Listen carefully. Every day, when you wake up, when you study for a test or exam, and even when you raise your hand to speak in class, it's a gamble. We spin our own metaphorical slot machines throughout our daily routines. We take risks, step into classrooms, have conversations, and experience situations where we cannot predict the future. And most people think this daily gamble is about luck. I assure you, it is not. It is actually about momentum. Listen carefully again. Thomas Edison, the creator of the light bulb, was judged as too stupid to learn anything by his peers. Well, he sure showed them, didn't he? Then we have Steve Jobs, the founder of Apple. He was fired from his own company after having many failures with creating the Apple products. That's right, that iPhone you used to doomscroll almost didn't exist. And then finally, we have J.K. Rowling. She was a single mother struggling with severe depression and living off welfare. The manuscript for Harry Potter and the Philosopher's Stone was rejected by 12 different publishers before it was finally picked up by Bloomsbury. Now, what am I trying to say here? Well, Edison didn't stop inventing, Jobs didn't stop creating, and Rowling didn't stop looking for a publisher. This is what we call momentum. It is very important in life. Now, I can see you are wondering, Te Wani, where is the hononga Māori to these kōrero that you are ranting on about? Do not worry. Our tūpuna were not so different. They didn't play safe on the shores of a Waikinui just because the outcome wasn't guaranteed. No, no, no. That famous Fala Kupe took the biggest gamble of them all. He sailed out into the vast Pacific Ocean, backing himself even when the horizon looked endless. They engaged in trade, which helped sustain themselves with other iwi. They gambled with the environment until it became a part of them. Ko o te awa, ko te awa ko o. I am the river, and the river is me. They created a mindset which personified the idea that if you know your world, you do not fear it, thus creating their own momentum. Now, I stand before you today to inform you that life is a gamble. I told you, standing on the stage representing Te Kura Kaupapa Māori o Puke Miro was a conscious risk I chose to take. We have redefined what it means to gamble. It isn't about slot machines or blind luck. It is about stepping out into the unknown and backing oneself. It is about creating momentum like Edison, Jobs, and Rowling. But most importantly, it is about channeling the fierce spirit of our Mātua Tūpuna who sailed the vast Pacific Ocean. Look at me. Look at the gamble I took today. So do not stay small in this world. Real growth comes from taking risks and from stepping into the unknown. If you are a speaker, do not hide. Do not stay small. Look at the challenges in front of you and remember this quote. If the odds are against you, change the odds. Now, life will always be a gamble, yes, but when you step forward with confidence, knowing exactly who you are, you will never be lost. So, once more, life is a gamble, but it doesn't have to be. Nō reira, tēnā koutou, tēnā koutou, tēnā tātou katoa, good day to you all!
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0: 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Did you know around 70% of cardiac arrests for Māori happen at home, where immediate action can make all the difference? Hatohone St. John are hosting a first aid course level 2 whānau, building stronger, safer communities together. Also, Te Aho Disability, a matter of perception, is hosting a Meet the Candidates night in Whangarei I te whānau. I'll tell you more about that within the hour. Coming up in October, this is a bit of a head start, is the third annual Whangaroa Labour Weekend Fishing Competition. Also happening, which is really cool for the North Whanau, is that celebrated chefs Karena and Casey Bird are up here whanau for an intimate five-course long lunch at Rosewood Cody Cliffs. I'll tell you more about that within the hour. Let's kick us off. Ko te weata e whaiake nei, he weata nā Paige, tō aroha.
1: Ko te weata e whaiake nei, mai I te reo irirangi o te hiku o te ika, ki kaitāia.
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1: 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This is a sad day for us all. We lay our matua pereniki to rest, to mighty with sweat upon the brow, but not just of the body, but of the very soul. 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That's his job, with guidance from above, different but still all the same, settles us all down. Strained pull of muscle catches in my throat, rides the waves of emotion and deep sorrow. 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Envelops me in a vast without end cocoon of love. Call on call layering, ngā rau ki roto I ngā ringa, ngā pare kawa kawa, he tohu o te aroha o te iwi. It does not matter that stalk and leaf are browned and matted together. Held firmly still the plaited strands of harakeke, we've done our dash, cradled I te uma o papatuanuku, te tika, te pono, me te aroha.
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0: Iwa whetū, irarima mau ngā hikurangi tautoko FM. 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Kāinga means home. Kāinga is more than a place. It is about people, memories, flavours, and rituals that make us feel at home. Exploring the idea of kāinga through food and the powerful connection between food, place and memory, Kārena and Casey will share a menu inspired by the dishes, ingredients and experiences that have shaped their journey from childhood through to the way they cook today. Each course tells a different chapter of that story, weaving together nostalgia, contemporary Māori cuisine and the simple idea that some of our strongest memories are created around the tepu. There is a massive event coming up at Te Whānau where we will be celebrating famous Aotearoa chefs Kārena and Casey Bird, who are coming up north to Matauri Bay, East Coast, to Rosewood Cody Cliffs, and we'll be cooking a five-course meal at Te Whānau. Now, of course, with them having so much expertise, you do have to pay. But if you would like more information, I encourage you to head to Rosewood Cody Cliffs website at Te Whānau. Ko te waiata e whai ake nei, he waiata nā Rākai Whauwhau. Aroha!
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Tewa o te reo tau toko FM, ko te wea tamutua ke he wea tāna Uruwhetu featuring Parahuia and Dalame Matariki. Toru te kau minuti mai I te toru o ngā haora. That means we have half an hour left of the show. Kia ora, my name is Tuda, your host here for the Drive Time Hour from 3 to 4, counting down the top 5 weata Māori. No ngā reo irirangi o Aotearoa, today our irirangi is Te Hiku o Te Ika. Ai rā whānau, speaking of Te Hiku o Te Ika, happening out on the East Coast, Ngāti Kahu, is the third annual Whangaro Labour Weekend Fishing Competition. Now this is kicking off on the 24th of October to the 25th of October, and tickets are on sale now. Fishing for snapper, kingfish and kahawa. Come along for a great Labour weekend of fishing, fun and competition while supporting a great cause. This competition is being held to raise funds in support of Northland Westpac Rescue Helicopters, who provide a vital emergency rescue service to the people of Northland and its visitors. As if I know, if you would like to get your tickets, they are being sold on sporty.co.nz, but if you also go to your pukemata into your search bar, third annual Whangaro Labour Weekend Fishing Competition.

0: Te reo o te kāinga tautoko FM e te whānau rua te kau mā rua miniti ki te whā o ngā haura. Kia ora ko tūrā tēnei, your host here for the Drive Time Hour from 3 to 4, counting down the top 5 wea ta Māori no te reo irirangi o te hiku o te ika. Te manawa roa, first responders, getting to the heart of the matter, building stronger, safer communities together. Recent emergencies across Te Tai Tokirau have highlighted the importance of being prepared and looking after one another. Te manawa roa empowers whānau with life-saving skills, confidence and connections because the life we save could be a loved one e te whānau. Did you know around 70% of cardiac arrests for Māori happen at home where immediate action can matter? Come along e te whānau. How to become a te manawa roa first responder in Kaikohe and surrounding areas is an opportunity for you. Wahi 41 Hokianga Harbour Drive, Opononi, Ahia, 8:30 a.m. to 5 p.m. Saturday, October 3rd, and 8:30 a.m. to 12:30 p.m. Sunday, October 4th. E te whānau. To register, you can contact Sarah Morgan, sarah.morgan@stjohn.org.nz. If you are following Hauora Hokianga, or even if you're not following Hauora Hokianga, you will find information there to register e te whānau. Ko te weata e whaiake nei, he weata nā tomorrow, people, kua tō te rā.
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0: Candidates from Whangarei, Northland and Te Tai Tokerau electorates have been invited to answer the same questions about disability-related issues affecting our community. Questions for candidates include, what is your party stance on the new DSS bill? What specific action would your party take to increase the supply of accessible and affordable housing in Northland? And how would your party address the additional costs and services barriers faced by disabled people, particularly in rural and remote Northland, while holding government agencies accountable for delivering measurable improvements? If you would like more information, or if you would like to put your name down for going, I'd encourage you to head to your Google, into your search bar, Te Aho Trust, Meet the Candidates. Ko te weata e whai ake nei, he weata nā te kura hui ia, uha.
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0: 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Ngā mihi mai o hā kia koutou katoa, e whiri taringa mai ana ki te hōtaka I tēnei rā, ko tūrā tēnei, your host here for the Drive Time Hour from 3 to 4. If you have nothing for your tamariki to do for these holidays, whānau, don't be shy to bring your tamariki to Horeke Apōpō, 9am to 3pm, we are hosting the Taonga Hokianga Holiday Program. Until then, I'll see you Apōpō, ko te weata e whaiake nei, he weata nā Troy Kingi tu whītia te hopō. I will see you Apōpō, counting down the top 5 weata Māori, nō te reo irirangi o te kurimako o Taranaki.
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2: Girl power. First stop, Ripco in town to buy strops to keep the load of pipes in place. Annie backs the truck in from across the road to pick up a trailer. Dad would be proud. From the hire centre, sussed out and paid for yesterday. Then it's to Maiko's on the main street for plumbing supplies. The two girls there are great. They retrieve a copy of the sale from their records. Mine I've left at home. No boys around with hacksaw blades and measuring tapes. They cut the pipes. 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I'm entertaining Punny and Louie just as well. It's still morning. It's still cool amongst the pipes. Louie finds this all pretty fascinating. I'm on the lookout for cars as well. Over the hill and around the bend to Herikino, on to Broadwood. A stop for lunch in Mangamuka, a chance to stretch the legs and fill the puku with Nanny Liza's fish and chips. A three-generation carry-all now my moko will recall how fun it was we made from small.
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0: Te wā o te reo, your flag.

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0: Rota Rota, Ngā Wikitoria Mākio.
1: 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At her home, Korari Stalk dances in the wind. 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I've come to visit, as I've done through the years. 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There is no better time. While I wipe away the tears that I hope she cannot see, the choke in my throat that this matters so much to me. 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My heart is warm and filled with many memories, the sun to shine on you and I. Richness of a tanikal weave laid before us. Life is love and love is life in its whipped and warp. 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
1: 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She lives with Ren, Rawiri and Tamara in the schoolhouse next to Te Kura Opiri across the road from Hatopanapa. 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
1: 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Yes, did you know that on your way through the Waipoua Forest, yes, coming through Amamaku, you get to the top of the hill and then you spot the golden sand dunes of Hokianga. 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
1: 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Did you know that Whiria was named around the time of when we built Tūhoronuku? Now, a big long rope, towed up, actually went around the base of what we know as Whiria Pā today, which is the royal estate of Rahiri. 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
0: Te wā o te reo, your flavour.
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1: 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All this happened in the warehouse of a printing shop. To receive is to give, to share the abundance. The truck's all loaded, boxes neatly squared, a job well done, now where's the playground? 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
0: Te wao te reo, your flavour.
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3: 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I have yet to form my own feelings, but I'm not feeling positive about him.
4: For me, it's getting New Zealand back to its core principles, which is social equity, valuing our Indigenous culture, which is just stupid economics to actually try and marginalise Māori again.
1: Whakapuaki ia e reipa tā rātou kaupapa here hou mō ngā ākonga. 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
5: Oh, he rā whakanui mō ngā hapori katoa, mō Aotearoa, mō Te Rōpū Reipa, mō ngā tauira katoa.
6: The next Labour government will cut student debt.
7: It's about our future, it's about our mokapana and our children and tamariki coming through, and we do this for them because we want to hand a better New Zealand to them, and you saw that with Chippy's speech today. You know, we're going to reduce fees for students, and that's going to be affecting these guys when they go to do their study, so it's outstanding, really happy.
1: I kaharawa, Nahinara ki te whakamahi tā rātou pepeha whakatairanga, hei pau herenga i te karere e hihiana rātou kia kawaia e ngā kaipōti, ki te rāpōti.
8: No new taxes!
9: No new taxes!
8: And a plan for no new taxes!
1: Ki te mura o te ahinga pāti e rua nei e pakanga ana kia oati i tēnā, kia kaha ake tōrai wa tūnga.
6: Their only answer is cuts. That's it. Oh, and lying about tax. Which is bullshit, by the way.
10: You know, we have a plan, not just a slogan. You know, we have been executing our plan of Fix the Basics, Build the Future the last 3 years.
11: It's really unfair. Actually, many Kiwis have never accessed a student loan, and what Labor's going to do is make them pay for it as taxpayers.
1: He oi anō i whakanuia e reipa tōna ū ki te whakapai ake i ngā whai wāhitanga mō ngai Māori.
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15: Oh, it's massive because we're not just representing one iwi, we're representing the five iwis up in Te Taitokere, up in Muri Whenua. So yeah, we got kids from Te Kau, kids from Ngāti Kauhi, kids from Te Rāroa, pretty much from every iwi, yeah.
14: Kua taunga uri o Muri Whenua ki Rotorua ki te whakataetairi ki Māori a motu e toru Ngāti ma kua tai mai hei whakakanohi i a Muri Whenua.
15: Yeah, all the opportunities of these tournaments just gets them playing against kids with their skills that are up and coming away with their family and friends and making good brotherhoods and sisterhoods too, not just boys and girls too, so.
16: I'm a little bit biased, man. I love our kids, eh? Our kids are like naturally gifted and talented. They just don't have the opportunities. They don't have the places and spaces to grow and shine like a lot of our whānau down south here do. But man, they're just quick learners, you know, they're like sponges.
14: Ka oma, ka piro, ka tupu hoki ngā pukinga. 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
16: Last year was the first time a lot of our tamariki have actually engaged in the game of rugby league. They didn't even know what it was. I'll give you a quick example. That first training, they went down and they're placing the ball back. So it's, yeah, they've come really, really, really a long way. So it's been good.
15: Last year we just done like a 7-8 week campaigns leading up to it, but this year we actually took them away to Whangarei every weekend to play on Sundays, just to prepare them better for the comp, so when they got down here they weren't first time leaguies. It's massive, like, it was hard even for the parents, you know, it's not a cost that's light, you know, especially if the fuel prices went up after we committed to the Whangarei tournament.
14: Aha, kua ngā utu penehini, kua u tonu ngā mātua ki te tautoko i a rātou tamariki.
15: Yeah, without whānau and everyone getting behind us, it wouldn't be possible without them, and also the parents and the kids turning up to trainings week in, week out, putting in the effort. Yeah, it's massive for them.
14: E toru ngā kēmu kua oti tēnei rā, e rua anō a pōpō, i te mutunga o ia kēmu, ka hoki anō ki te whanaungatanga. 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

Atamari morena, and welcome back to another Taipari Taitumu request time on this Tuesday morning, Tuesday the 29th of September. Kei te pēhia koutou I tēnei ata. How are you feeling on this Tuesday morning? I hope you're feeling good. I hope you're feeling pai. Please go make yourself a hot drink, come back beside your radio, and get ready for 2 hours of good sounds, e hoa mā. My name is Tipene. I will be your host for the next 2 hours, playing your request and sending your waiata out to whomever you'd like to send them out to. And I will give out our request line phone numbers following this next waiata.

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If you live in Tauranga Moana, 578 2982, 578 2982. And if you'd like to ring using your mobile phone, 07578 2982, 07578 2982. E hoa mā. Nā reira. Why am I? Please ring in. I would love to play your waiata, and also to send them out to whomever you'd like to send them out to. E hoa mā. A pēnei, ienei, just like these next two waiata coming up, as usual, to get our show started this morning. From me, going out to each and every one of you who have joined me this morning. A te marie, morena.

Good boy, those two mata there were from me, going out to each and every one of you who have tuned in this morning to Taipari Taisumu, Ata Marie Morena. Ata Marie Morena, Joy, kia ore hoa. As usual, Joy would like to send these first two waiata going out to everyone who's listening in this morning to Taipari Taisumu. Tuatahi, by the devil, I was tempted, Blue Mink. Tuarua, by the Starland Vocal Band. Afternoon Delight. Whakaro mai e hoa.

Kapai, those two waiata there, worth for joy. And going out to everyone who's listening in this morning, hope you enjoyed your two waiata there. And I know, I'd like to say morena Patrick. Kia ora, Patrick. Also, Patrick would like to send these two waiata going out to everyone who's listening in. And I hope you have a lovely day too, ehoa. Kapai, tuatahi, the devil went down to Georgia. By the Charlie Daniels Band. Tuarua Glen Campbell with Rhinestone Cowboy.

Trevor went down to Georgia. He was looking for a soul to steal. He was in a bind because he was way behind and he was willing to make a deal. When he came across this young man sawing on a fiddle and playing it hot, and the devil jumped up on a hickory stump and said, "Boy, let me tell you what. I guess you didn't know it, but I'm a fiddle player too. And if you'd care to take a dare, I'll make a bet with you. Now you play pretty good fiddle, boy, but give the devil his due. I bet a fiddle of gold against your soul, because I think I'm better than you." The boy said, "My name's Johnny, and it might be a sin, but I'll take your bet, and you're going to regret, because

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And he pulled the bow across the strings and it made an evil hiss. And then a band of demons.

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Johnny said, "Devil, just come on back if you ever want to try again. I done told you once, you son of a bitch, I'm the

Apply those two wires today. We're for Patrick. Morena, Patrick. I hope you enjoy your waiata. Kia ora hoa. Apply ina now. I'd like to say morena, Roger. Kia ora ra. Roger also would like to send these two waiata going out to everyone who's listening into Taipari Taitumu this morning. Tuatahi for you, Roger. Lead me. Guide me, O Lord, by Elvis Presley. Tuarua. I remember Elvis Presley by Danny Murray.

0: Last night, I turned the radio on for the midnight news. Suddenly, I thought I died of a broken heart when I heard the announcer say,
1: "Ladies and gentlemen, the king is dead. Elvis Presley just died in a hospital in Memphis, Tennessee. 42 years on this planet, but he'll be here forever."

Elvis Presley. I want to thank you for all the happiness you gave so many people all over the world during many, many years. I remember the disc jockey was playing jailhouse rock when I had my first date with a beautiful girl. And since that evening, you've been my friend, Elvis.

those who waiata there, we're for Roger. Mōrena, Roger. Again, to everyone who's listening in, I hope you enjoyed your waiata e hoa. Ka pai I nāianei. I'd like to say mōrena whaelina. Down there in Whanganui, mōrena whae. Whaelina would like to send these two waiata going out to everyone who's listening in. Tuatahi, mau e whae. Sir Howard Morrison, how great they are. Tuarua. The Pātea Māori Club, me tā rātou waiata ko poie.

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Ladies and gentlemen, the three most important things in life, faith, hope, and love. It is with my love that I thank you all for sharing this night with me.

There's two waiata there. We're for Whaia Lina down there in Whanganui. And going out to everyone who's listening in. Hope you enjoyed your waiata whaia. Ka pai. Ināianei. Mōrena Michael. Kia ora hoa. Michael would like to send these two waiata going out to everyone who's listening in. Plus, his usual rōpū, Jamie Cooper. Whaia Maikara. His sister-in-law, Gina. The Kaumātua and Waitara, Blue Boy in the Waikato, Petty and Johnny, Stephen, Chicken, Abraham. The Irwin and Kohu whānau here in Tauranga Moana, and his brother, Reg. Tuatahi, Tennessee Waltz. By, I hope this is the right one here, huh? Cynthia Marie and Sway Trio at the Takoma Park Folk Festival. Singing Tennessee Waltz. Tuarua, Sea of Heartbreak. By Don Gibson. Whakarongo mai rā.

Those two Waiata there were for Michael. Going out to his usual group and also to everyone who's listening in this morning. Ka pai. I nai nei. Like to say morena to your brother Reg, Mr. Ika. Morena, Mr. Ika, Reg. Reg would like to send these two Waiata going out to all his whānau in Waitara and also back out to his brother Michael. Tuatahi by the TPM band. Po Marie lights out. Tuarua, brother Aroha, Ruketekete, te mamai.

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Those two waiata there were for Mr. Ika, aka Reg, down there in Waitara, going out to all his whānau in Waitara and out to his brother Michael. Kapai. E nāianei, I'd like to say mōrena aroha nui. Aroha nui would like to send these two waiata going out too. Firstly, to her gardening group, her Tahuri Whenua group. Marion and Moko, who live in Otaki. Elise, who lives in Martin. Nick and Bruce in Palmerston North. And Kathy, Molly and Rewa in Ruatoki. And then secondly, also going out to her three sisters. Naumai, her younger sister Naumai, who lives next door. Roto, over there in Ahuriri, Napier. And Rākai up there in Papakura, Pāmaki, Makaurau. Tua tahi for you e hoa, Patty Page Medley, the Tennessee Waltz and Changing Partners, tua rua. Celine Dion and Andrea Bocelli with Te Karakia, the prayer. Whakarongo mai.

those two Waiata there were for Aroha Nui. Hope you enjoyed your Waiata there, whai. Ka pai. A pai, time here at Taipari Taitumu is 10 minutes. Coming up to 11 minutes after 5am. Nā reira, I'll just pānui those phone numbers one more time. If you'd like to ring from your home phone, your landline phone, 0800 824 727. If you live in Tauranga, 578-2982. If you'd like to ring using your mobile phone, 07578-2982. Nō reira, e ho mā, please ring in. Why am I? You have 49 minutes of Waiata time left. Nā reira, these next two Waiata from me, going out to each and every one of you who have tuned in this morning to Taipari, Taitumu Atamarie. Morena.

those two Waiata there were from me and going out to each and every one of you who have tuned in this morning to Tai Pari, Tai Tumu, Ata Marie, Morena, Ata Marie, Morena, Whaelina. I'd like to play a second dedication for Whaelina and again going out to everyone who's listening in. Ngā mihi nui kia koe Whaelina, a tuatahi māu. Crystal Chandeliers by Charlie Pride, Tuarua, Another Day Old, na Eddie Dalton. Oh.

Those two wires are there. We're sticking dedication for Fire Lena. I hope you enjoyed your wires there, Fire. Ka pai hoa ma. These next few wires from me, again, going out to each and every one of you who have tuned in to Taipari, Taitumu this morning at the Marie. Morena.

0: Amendment Act met the Gains Act, au whitia hua hea ha hoki. 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
1: 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You're here with me, Leash, till 10. 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And it is shining here in the valley. Sun is shining, little bit warmer, still a bit crispy out there. Hoi noi, tino runga nei, wenei hua o daylight saving. 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I was like, yes! I'm sure there's more people out there who are equally as stoked. 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
1: 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It is good, all is well. Change is coming, it is on the horizon. It is good, it is well. Let peace be established. Tihei, Moriora.
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0: 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Looking forward to this change and shift in seasons and already loving daylight savings. Longer days, more daylight, more time to do things. 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Nā, Shay Milne, me tana waata, Down With This. Noho tonu mai.
1: Hei tupu I taku rota rota, waka, ki tua. Yeah. I come up.

0: Ngā pūriri pūmau o te Waimate me Taiamai is seeking a mandate to represent their hapū in treaty settlement negotiations with the Crown. Voter registration is now open for mandate voting. Votes can be cast at any of our voting hui, online or by post by hapū members 18 years or older. Registrations will remain open during the voting period. Voting closes at 12 noon, Friday 23 October 2026. For more information, please check the Ngā Pūriri Pūmau Facebook page and website.
1: E mihi atu kia koutou katoa, e whakarara mai atu ki te reo takiwā o Tautoko FM.
2: Kupu hou.
3: Paruhi, yes, here we have another verb describing calm or fine weather. Ko te kanohi ano herangi raumati paruhi kauana. The face, yes, it was like a beautiful summer day. Paruhi, beautiful, fine, calm weather. Paruhi.
2: Te wā o te reo, your flavour.
4: Yeah. Ice.

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8: Te wā o te reo. 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

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So it will start Thursday, 1st of October at 7 a.m. Tai atu ki te toru karaka, hei te hatarei nei, hei te rangi tuatoru. So at 7 a.m. Thursday morning to 3 p.m. on Saturday, just kia tino marama koutou ki tērā. And weigh-in will be at, hei te paupautanga o te rangi, hei te hatarei nei. So 12 to 3 will be weigh-in at the rugby fields on School Road in Whirinaki. Nō reira, he mahanga taonga ko te tuku atu ki a koutou. Obviously, prize money is there for heaviest wild boar, and there are some average weight prizes to be collected. 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There is an official opening that will be happening Saturday the 10th of October. Save the date and go down and check out the new gym. Meet everybody and meet what they're doing ki taku nei mōhio. He whare kori te ki tētahi taha, he whare a beauty wahanga ki te rātu taha, nō reira. 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If you are interested in heading out there, you can be at any level. Hei tā te pānui nei. Everyone is welcome with your king to train, thinking about giving MMA a go or just want to go down for her little jack nohi. Me tā atu, tautoka atu te kaupapa. There'll be kai, be able to have a train, the mats will be out, and there'll be prizes that will be given away. 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So I know that the classes start up on Monday. They have a website if you are interested. 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
3: 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For years we've worked to get this whare and today we get to stand inside it. To have our mokupuna, be our puhi, to go mai te pō ki te ao. 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
4: I wanted my children to have a marae. And their children, because it was falling down and rotting, so we had to do something, and that was rebuild the whole complex.
1: E rua te kaumā ono ngā tau te tūwhiratanga e noho tāriwa ana. 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
4: This building wasn't built by a contractor. It was built by us.
3: We have lots of pūkinga in our whānau and we have lots of willing hands. So we might not be a painter by trade, but our whānau are willing to pick up a paintbrush. So all the painting that you see in here today and on the outside, our whānau did that. We had this working bee and so many whānau came and all our whānau put their hands on this whare to do it, to prep it.
5: My role was to come and put together conceptual design that speaks specifically to te honihoni. And so a pattern was created, traditional patterns taken from our past to move us into the future. The history of that kōrero is specific to te honihoni, being a space where a particular processing of kōiwi took place.
1: Ko te aronga nui I nai nei, kia whakarākei I te whare. Me te mahitahi a whānau, a hapū nei, kia oti pai te toenga o ngā mahi.
3: Our plan is that we will have ko whaiwhai, we will have tuku tuku, we'll have modern and traditional, and we'll have whakaero in here. And we want to do it the same way that we built this whare, that with our mokupuna, with our iramatu, with our whānau, whānui, putting their hands on it.
1: Ai marika ko te korowai o te aroha, kua puta I te whaiao ki te ao marama. Alicia Coulter, Te Kukupā.
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1: 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Yes, it's a noun describing a paramount chief or the highest of male chiefs. Mena iku tōna whaka Māori. He ariki tapairu ki a mātou te wahine, ko te tāne he ariki tawarua. To us, a woman is an ariki tapairu, and for the men, the highest ranking chief is an ariki tawarua. Ariki tawarua, high ranking male chief.
0: Te wā o te reo, your flavour.
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3: So I'm engaged, and I live in Waimamaku. That's where my grandmother is from and my mum. So I live on our pinawa there at Pukas Road, and under the maunga pi waka waka, and our marae is the pakamaharatanga. And yeah, I've been here since 2013, and I've been with the hospital since probably 2015. They probably last 10, 11 years working in different roles, but now working as part of the cancer care coordination team. There's myself and a colleague, so there's three in our team. And what happens is we are clinically there, so we're not nurses, so we do mahi, like we provide transport, we provide vouchers, we make sure that our whānau get to appointments, because what happens if they can't get to appointments and is with the price of petrol, can't get there, they won't go, so then they get more and more māuiui. So it's about us making sure that they can get to their appointments, providing some kai. We also work with like a registrar for national travel, so that's a service that's provided also. So you register national travel, and they can also support you with appointments, getting you vouchers, but also accommodation. And like, because our whānau go to Auckland, Whangarei, so just they might need accommodation, because some are there for 5 weeks, some are there for 6 weeks. So it's a whole change of life for them. Yeah, so to do as much as we can to navigate their journey, make sure it's safe, that we can provide what we can, and also follow up support, like when they come home, make sure the whānau's okay, and just work with your whānau as well. Well, we've got our hospital, so we've got our hospital number, which is 09405-7709, and then we have our own numbers as well, but we also have an email, Cancer Care email, that they can contact us with, and that is, oh gosh, I'm sorry, I've got it here, but it's very faint, so it's cancercare@hokiangahealth.org.nz. So they can contact us that way. Some of them know us personally, so they ring us on our phone, which is wonderful. So initially, contact the hospital or email to the Cancer Care Hokianga email.
4: E mihi atu kia kaitai katoa, e whakarara mai atu ki te reo takiwā o Taitiko FM.
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So in order to get a home semi-game, obviously that requires you to be doing quite well in the competition. Nō reira, mihi ana ki a koutou te kapa kauri. And there are actually a few recognitions, I suppose, that a few mihi out to some of our players. So, I don't know. 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We had Te Rua Wai Herbert Brown, who had her Blazer game over the weekend, just gone, running out on the field I te Hatarei. Te Rua Wai Herbert Brown Blazer game has just taken place, so that was the game over the weekend. We also had Hazel Stoltz, who got her Blazer game as well. That was over the weekend, so mihi ana ki aia. So in order to get a blazer in the women's rugby competition, is 15 games. So 15 games, ka riro I a koutou te blazer, te kōti Cambridge Blue meki. And obviously it sounds a little different to men's teams or men's players receiving a blazer, but that's because there's less games in a women's season. So usually you're hitting at about three, potentially four seasons to get a blazer. So mihi ana kia rātou. We also had Te Rai Elia, Te Rai, formerly known as Te Rai Sadler, who got her received her blazer over the weekend with an amazing try. Likewise with Te Rua Wai, both scoring tries in that game, and Hazel actually. Te Rai with the intercept and then almost a full field runaway. Hoi anō, ko tētahi anō mihi ko te tuku atu ki a koe, Riley Tepania, another Te Rārua Uta who debuted for the Cody over the weekend, Cody number 178. Mihi ana ki a koe, Riley girl, and ka kawhiti atu ki tēnei wiki. Hei tēnei wiki ne, hei tēnei hatarei, history will be made. And this weekend is a special moment for our kapa kauri when Tyler Nankerville will run out on Saturday and she will become the first wahine to play 50 games for the Northland kauri, for the kapa kauri, which is a massive achievement and a fitting recognition of Tyler's dedication, leadership, versatility and strength both on and off the field. There will be a few celebrations, hei te weekend nei, and obviously Tyler will be coming the poster girl, hei te nei weekend nei. 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
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So mihi ana ki a koe, Tyler, holding it down for the Moirua. The Moirua Rugby Club, she has stayed solid me tana taina. Me te whānau nei o te whānau Nankerville. I know that they have put some yards into that club, especially on Wahine side, and Moirua have recently joined with OPM, so they were noho tahi hei tima ko tahi. Nō reira mihi ana ki a koe. So this weekend, home semi-final in Whangarei down at the Semenov Stadium. Holy Hiki, I was going to call it McKay Stadium, but that's the basketball stadium. So out at Semenov Stadium, our Kapa Cody will be playing this weekend, home semi-final. 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

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So you need to register to vote. You can't just turn up and vote on the day. Me rehita I te tuatahi. And everybody, all the vote, all the elections, organisation and communities and places all over, there is actually no reason why you shouldn't be registered to vote at this point. 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So there really is no reason you shouldn't be registered to vote at this point. There are more kaupapa that are happening to help and support everybody to register to vote, enroll to vote. 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
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And that's C-H-R-I-S-B-R-O-W-N. 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
3: To play my 30th at home and get the dub against Otago. This was the final last year. It's really special. Oh man, I couldn't ask for a better result and a better team and a better place to celebrate my 30th. I'm just stoked there and ready for a kai. 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It was bucketing down with rain and then, man, Tamanui Te Rā came out and put it on for us. It's special, eh? 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

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That is a wrap for our Tuesday Happy Today. Mauri ora and hei a popo e te iwi.

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1: It's a bit weird out there, a bit scrappy. Most of us would call it passionate. I think that's the word, passionate. But at the end of the day, player welfare is the main thing for us.
2: Massive mihi to the Repo Bombers, you know. They deserve it. They deserve it on the day, you know. They put in the hard mihi, you know. And for them, bro, big credit to them. They're going to have a cool story to tell in the future. First time, you know, amalgamating with each other, then come out here and beat us.
0: Patuana I te marangai, papatuana ki te whira.
3: Good turnout for a wet weather game. Mind you, it's a winter sport, so we've had a good turnout today, and both the games have been good so far. This game out here has had all at half time, so it's really good. So we know who's the top team in the TRL of these both teams. So I'm really happy with how it's turned out.
2: Ratchet, because you know we lost. You know it's pretty, you know, pretty evident we wanted to win. You know.
0: He toa wēnei tāne I te whira ka mutu he tuhara mō rātai whānau.
1: We still after this, we've got to be fathers, we've still got to be partners, we've still got to go back and do the impact we do in our communities. So very awesome to see no too much ambulance coming on and our players are nice and safe. So looking forward to them getting back to their whānau.
0: Kua tatu te kaupapa, ko te riki ki runga, ko te au kauri, te au pauri waipapa kauri ki te whira. 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
5: He tino taonga te reo rangatira. 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
6: Well, Dr. Bonnie Robinson, Director of the Salvation Army Social Policy and Parliamentary Unit, they are calling on political parties to address 7 pressing issues this election. That includes food security, housing, poverty, welfare, justice, reintegration, and also, obviously, addiction. Don't get me started on the meth problem that's going on up north, of course. Well, Bonnie joins us now. Bonnie, welcome.
7: Thank you for having me. Morena.
6: Morena. Now, I've got to apologise. I was...

0: around with a webcam so I could see what my dog is up to at home while I'm at work, and I got so involved in it, it just delayed everything. So my apologies. So Bonnie, you guys have identified food insecurity, food insecurity as an example, as something that is completely solvable as a problem in Aotearoa. What specific commitment should voters be looking for from political parties to ensure, actually it's pretty basic maths, no family goes hungry?
1: Yeah, absolutely. Well, I mean, we've got 1 in 5 households with children right now who say that they don't, they regularly go without healthy food. So, you know, that's a problem that we just have to solve. I mean, children not having enough kai just simply isn't acceptable in a country like New Zealand. And, you know, we're a net exporter of food. We've got plenty of food. So what we need is governments to commit to a system that ensures that every household, every individual, every tamariki has enough kai, every day. And so we're looking for policies from the government that will make sure that healthy food is available to everyone. So that comes down to the income levels that people have, but it also comes down to supporting local communities and a local food production to ensure that in our local communities we can buy kai produced in our area at affordable prices. And we need essentially a national food strategy. And by that I mean across the country food strategy.
0: Hey, well,
1: we need a strategy that goes, this is how we're going to do it. Because we, at the moment, we have nothing.
0: Bonnie, interesting you should say this, because when you have a look at Fonterra's latest results, when you have a look at what's going on with the dairy sector, we are getting more for our dairy and what we produce overseas than what we can get at home. And so, you know, exporting that as a premium product, on one hand, people are saying it's really good for the economy. But on the other hand, I mean, we know that cheese, butter, milk and tamia, they're all part of basics like bread, flour and in some cases sugar. Is it a case that this national food strategy that you're talking about needs to also encompass, well, actually, are there any export controls? So is it not about production and more about, well, hang on, there's a supply and demand side of the economy that that means that we have to be really quite careful about exporting to the point where we can't even afford at home?
1: Well, I mean, we are a country who our food production sector, our farming sector is very important to our economy, but something's gone terribly wrong when you are a net exporter of food and that earns a lot of money, and yet you've got hundreds of children who don't have enough kai. So we need a strategy that goes, how do we make this system fairer for everyone? Yes, we want to export. We want to earn those dollars for New Zealand. That's going to help us with a whole lot of things. But how do we also ensure that our local suppliers are able to sell in shops at fair prices, that distribution internally actually creates a competitive place where people can find affordable food, and that we strengthen our own food system in New Zealand rather than just focusing on our export system?
0: Well, one of the other big issues that we've got is obviously housing and housing affordability. There was a report out in the last couple of weeks, I think the platform was from Trade Me or whoever it was, having a look at rents. And we started this term of government where obviously there were tax cuts, if you like, for landlords, but that hasn't necessarily seen rents go down. In fact, we've seen a bit of an uptick. I mean, do you think we should be doing more on affordability of housing and therefore homelessness, etc., versus just build more houses for the sake of building it or building them?
1: Well, we need a bit of everything, and I think that's one of the issues with housing. Housing is a very big sort of ship to turn around, if you like. If you haven't got enough houses, you can't just instantly make them up. So we need good planning across all the areas of houses. So yes, we need to make sure that rental housing is affordability, because we have a lot of people who are renting are paying 30% of their income on housing, and we know that at that point it starts to be unaffordable. So we've got to look at the price of rental. We've got to look that we've got enough social housing. So for those for whom a private rental is not possible, we need more social housing. We've still got about 19,000 people on the social housing waiting list. So we need to build more social housing. And we need to make sure that people have incomes, whether that be from benefits, because they need to be on a benefit for a time, or from wages. We need to make sure those wages are at a level that means they can afford to pay rent and then still have enough money to afford the essentials. So we've got to look across the board, and what we want to see policies that are rounded, that don't just say it's only this, because there are not simple answers to complex problems, and housing is complex. But what we can do is have a good long-term strategy to make sure we've got all the components in place.
0: Just finally on housing, before we quickly talk about meth and addiction, it also appears that in recent times we've had this addiction, if you like, probably a really bad word to use, but an addiction with short-term rental accommodation. So, you know, we've all become Airbnb experts, for example. We've opened up that one room to hustle for a bit of extra income. And that's withdrawn a lot of those properties, if you like, off the rental market and into holiday sort of mode. Do you think we need to also, in this housing strategy or this approach to housing, have something in there to have a look at more controls or regulation of the short-term accommodation market?
1: Well, there's certainly some parts of New Zealand where the short-term accommodation market is a problem. There's probably other parts of New Zealand where it isn't. And so I think housing policy needs to be looking at the local context and where that is a problem. How do we do something about that? Because certainly if you're a hospitality worker in Queenstown, for example, I imagine the short-term holiday rental makes it extremely difficult for you to find affordable accommodation. Might not be true in other places. So it is that whole, again, we need holistic plans that look at all the components that are making up the problem.
0: So kind of like a little bit of this, a little bit of that, making sure that we cover all the bases, right? Can we talk about meth and addiction for a moment? Because obviously this is a massive issue, particularly a concern for our listeners and readers of whitehairnews.com. Let's talk about the fact that, you know, are we doing enough or investing enough in rehabilitation or people being able to reintegrate back into the community or transitions to employment? To me, are we doing enough?
1: We need to do more, absolutely, because we know that from the work that we do in our own addiction, that people can change, but it can take them many tries to change. Often people find it difficult, and so they need that ongoing support in order to be able to make that change. And
0: exactly.
1: There just isn't enough of that, and often there's not enough of that in the right places. Some of our smaller communities, to get access to that support that you need for rehabilitation, you know, it's long drives or it's long waiting lists. So we know that it works. So if we want to reduce the harm, we need to invest in it. We also need to invest at the other end in prevention and in making sure that it's not our most vulnerable communities that are most subject to these issues, because we know that our most vulnerable communities get targeted.
0: Well, Bonnie, it seems like it's election year. I feel like I should sing you a little ditty for the morning. Sort of like, you know, it's beginning to feel a lot like Christmas, but not really. Hey, Bonnie Robinson, Director of the Salvation Army Social Policy and Parliamentary Unit, thank you so much for joining us.
1: Thank you for having me.
0: Now, I promise listeners I will not sing. I do not have the dulcet tones of John Rawls, although, you know, if you fellas have a couple of beers, I might sound a little bit more like John Rawls every single minute of the day. Well, continuing this conversation around what's going on with health and well-being, etc., I'm joined by Lady Tudeiti Moxon. Welcome, Lady Moxon. How are you?
2: Very well, thank you. How are you?
0: Well, I can sing you a song if you want me to. No, I won't. I won't do that to your ears. Hey, we want to talk about the Waitangi Tribunal findings in relation to the Māori Health Authority, but I guess I wanted to touch more broadly on health policy, because I've had a look at all of the different policies announced so far by the various parties, And Lady Moxon, I can't see a lot in there about Māori health, whether it be funding, commissioning, investment, devolution. I'm struggling.
2: Oh, that's because it's hidden in that we are all one people, one New Zealand. You know, we're doing health for all New Zealanders because we want all New Zealanders to benefit. And because it's behind all that rhetoric, we get lost in it. Mm. We don't, therefore, we miss out. And you watch. If that policy continues after the election, you'll see that inequities between Māori health and Pākehā health in this country will increase.
0: Well, I mean, the Waitangi Tribunal found the Crown had no substantial alternative plan to replace Te Akapai Order when they got rid of it. What does that finding say about the government's approach to Māori health over the past 18 months?
2: Well, actually, what they've been doing is they've been using us as a battering ramp, yeah. Really. They have been using us as an excuse not to do anything in terms of their failures and constant failures in the health system and right across every single one of their ministries, in actual fact. And so they use us as an excuse to, to cover over all these failures. And that, to me, is really, you know, I don't know what New Zealanders will be thinking about this, because, honestly, we're not talking about prevention anymore. We're not talking about what's best for this for the health system. We continue to prop up a health system that actually is detrimental to all of us.
0: Well, they're also saying that amongst them that Māori have not been involved in much of the decision making process at all in terms of whole water in the last couple of years. Is it a case that it's not just about, well, we're being subsumed by everybody else and we're all just one people, but actually the real game in town is what you've just mentioned, prevention, and surely we know what's best for our people, right?
2: We do know what's best for our people, but the issue is that they're not listening. Mm. That Crown are not listening. They've made decisions quite outside of us, without us. They continue to push through policies that have nothing, you know, that they think in Wellington are going to work for everybody. But we know in the community what's best for ourselves. Mm. And, you know, we're the ones who've got our ear to the ground, those of us who are working in the community, and we know what's best for us. But, you know, it's the same old thing. Oh, it's all, they start to use rhetoric like race-based. Oh, we don't want that anymore. It's never been race-based. Mm. It's been need-based. And it's always been needs-based. And here we are, going around and round in circles again with one-size-fits-all approaches. And basically, it just risks entrenching inequities again.
0: Now, I'm going to ask something controversial because, you know, that's just what I do. Is it a case that it's not just about the politicians but the bureaucrats' desire to want to hold on to that power? So when it comes to devolution, for example, and investing more in communities, because, you know, communities know what they want and how they can do things, that actually we need to loosen the controls of the bureaucrats just as we do to get politicians to front up to the problem around Māori health?
2: You know, it's an interesting discussion there, because a lot of those bureaucrats, believe it or not, the civil servants, actually advised the government not to go down that road of disestablishing Te Akawhai Order, of the policies that they have pushed out quite considerably. Mm. In the end, they do what they're told to do, really, isn't it? Isn't that right?
0: Yeah, yeah.
2: So civil servants are given a directive by their minister, and that's the way it operates. And if you don't, you know, get in line, then you know you're out on a you know, on your ear. So my view is that it's a government policy that they've pushed through since the beginning of their term, and they don't want to listen to anybody else. They've got this view. But I tell you what for me, Matt, is the worst part of it all, is that, you know, if when the election comes up, and there will be winners and losers, and, you know, for those ones who have made these decisions, if they don't get in to the next government, what will happen is that they will walk away, and all the impacts of their decisions, the negative impacts of their decisions, they will take no responsibility whatsoever for them.
0: So that's a really good point, because it appears that the strides that have been made in recent years, I mean, the I don't know, happiness is a word of describing it, of when Te Akapuna Ora was established, there seemed to be progress being made, strides, if you like. But now it appears that we've just gone back big leaps, and it's going to take years for us to hit our strides again. Is it a case that Māori need to start having a look at voting strategically in this election, to have a look at the priorities that matter to Māori communities? Because I'm sure health is a priority for everybody, but actually more specifically for Māori?
2: Oh, it's a priority for every single person in Aotearoa, and certainly it's a priority, or should be a priority, for us as Māori. You know, the interesting thing about all of this, Matt, is that Te Aka Whai Ora would have been, it would have been pumping now. Mm. We would have been able to do something better than we've ever done before. All those years of hard slog getting us to that point was massive. Mm. And I don't know whether anybody, you know, somebody will write a book. Maybe you'll write the book, Matt. But
0: I'm not good at
2: about
0: cartoons.
2: about all the people who have fought hard prior to Te Aka Whai Ora, and then putting Te Aka Whai Ora up. We've always wanted something that was going to be part of the solution for health in our country, and that's what we were all working towards. But the power and control, as you have said, has always remained with the government. And that is, I think, is detrimental, really, to people being out, being innovative, being creative, being able to bring forth ideas of how to better our system, the system that really affects all of us. Mm. And that to me is the key, is that it will take all of us to change that system, but they have to want to do it. The government have to want to do it. The problem is that they keep doing the same thing over and over again and expecting a different result.
0: Absolutely. Well, bang a gong, it is on. You know, the election is now only weeks away. Lady Moxon, thank you so much for joining us.
2: Yeah, you're welcome.
0: Well, health is shaping up to be one of the big issues. The polls are out. Well, let's just say the polls are not only out, but really showing what is increasingly, by some pundits, by many pundits, looking to be a very tight election indeed. Well, we're going to be catching up with Tama Pōtaka, the Minister for Māori Development, shortly. Look, it won't be all elections. There might be a question in there somewhere about Matakana Island, I'm sure. But the polls are very, very close. One News poll was out last night showing that the government might be out and a new coalition, Here to Save Us, might be in. Labour, the Greens, Te Pāti Māori, and bang a gong, again it is on, the Opportunities Party. Well, I sat down with Kule Wong yesterday for a conversation, and you can find that on our website right now. But geez, I tell you, it's going to be close. You know, Chris Hipkins, Rangi, once said to me, Matt, who are you going to be voting for? And I looked at Chris dead straight in the eye and I said, you know what, Chris, I'll always put New Zealand first. Now, not realising what I said, obviously I haven't been invited back to any Labour Party functions since. Oh, geez, I'm naughty. But you know what? We're all different strides of voters. Some of us vote for New Zealand first. Some of us vote for Labour, the Greens, Te Pāti Māori, and many of us actually are national supporters and voters as well. I mean, I remember the days of Sir Graham Latimer, of course, with Te Konihira Māori, Māori. My old mate, Tricky Dickie Dargaville, who passed away recently. Dick was very ensconced with the National Party, and the list goes on and on. So whatever your flavour, whatever your Arthur or your Martha, the truth is that we all have different shades of red, blue, green, bit of black, bit of brown, bit of this, bit of that. Joining me on the line, of course, is the Minister for Māori Development, Tama Pōtaka. Welcome, Tama. Now, I have this picture in my head. I listen to you every week talking to Dale, and I can see you somewhere waving a sign in the great seat of, is it Hamilton East?
3: No, Hamilton West. West is best.
0: See, I was being naughty. I knew it was West. Where are you
3: West
0: today?
3: West is best. I've just gone out and fixed up an abuse sign. Had a bit of a campaign call. Now I'm on my way to do a bit of flag waving and sign waving down at the Dinsdale roundabout.
0: I knew it. I knew there was a sign involved somewhere in this morning's journey. Hey,
3: Three signs.
0: Hey, the polls are looking decidedly close. The One Network News poll was out last night. We haven't seen the bounce from National or let alone Labor from the campaign launches over the weekend. But by all accounts, it's looking like a very tight election. Do you have any reflection on the polls?
3: Well, the main poll that counts is on the 7th of November. We've got a list of policies that we've worked through and we've announced, and we're going to announce a few more. And people should judge us on a record, to look forward to hearing about the pre-election fiscal update today. And hopefully that'll be good news. Hopefully.
0: Well, we've got Matt Ross Kruge, an economist, in the lockup for us, so we're going to be catching up with him just after 1 p.m. I mean, because, you know, the economy tells a tale of multiple parts. I mean, the North Island versus the South Island, but also the Māori economy has really picked up in the last couple of years. You know, you can talk about any number of Māori entrepreneurs and businesses that have really started to kick some goals. Is that a reflection on the fact that actually there's one part of the Māori, of the economy that's working exceptionally well, but others are still to pick up?
3: I think there's a number of reflections that I could have as the Minister of Māori Development and Māori Crown Relations. Now, one of them, of course, is that our collective organisations are growing faster than the average economic growth, and that's a positive thing, and some of that's out of land growth and land value growth. And some of it, of course, in investments in massive primary sector industries, which we've done very well in horticulture, dairy, sheep and beef. I think that the picture across Māori-owned businesses at a whānau level, again, we are going through a period where the trade agreements and other steps that we've taken to build the economy are now being set up in a manner that will benefit Māori-owned businesses at a whānau level. At a private and individual whānau level, I think things are mixed and the cost of living has been crunching. That's why we've been so focused on getting inflation and interest into an acceptable set of bands.
0: But in fairness, I guess inflation is, I mean, we'd be wrong to suggest that New Zealand is somehow isolated from the rest of the world. I mean, we've seen what's going on in the Middle East. We're seeing petrol prices continue now to go up. The war in the Ukraine is ongoing. I mean, is it a case that actually, you know what, we have had a tough couple of years, but, you know, we do know where we're going?
3: Inflation's influenced by international factors, absolutely, and also by domestic factors, Matt. So, you know, wasteful spending and throwing money at challenges and throwing big money at challenges like we did through the period of COVID does have ramifications for inflation across a variety of categories, including food. So I agree partly. International factors, but domestic factors influence them as well, and that's why the key for us to get the economy moving down is moving again, is to stop wasteful spending, and we're moving in the right direction. But again, let's see what happens later on today. I'm looking forward to it.
0: Now, I've got to ask you, I can't let you go without asking you. I mean, you've talked about Hamilton West. I'm going to talk about Matakana Island, of course, as a former resident of Matakana Island on my uncle's farm. I used to make sure the cow sheds are all ready to go. go, from my Uncle Pud. As a resident, we've always had a problem with that bloody wharf down there by the Marae. And of course, the government have now put just over $2 million into an upgrade there. I mean, you know, we hear about all the underinvestment that's going on, but I have to say, Matakana Island, $2 million, thank you.
3: Thank you, and it's part of the government's absolute focus, including the Matua, my Dalmatian Uncle Shane Jones and myself, our focus on making sure we help the regions and particularly Māori collectives in the regions. That's what we're here to do.
0: When do you think we move, move Shane from Matua to Kurl status?
3: Say that again, mate. I just missed that part.
0: When do you think we shift from calling Shane the Matua to Kurl?
3: there's only a couple of people that call Shane Kurl. Thank you, Michael. And that's Pene Tau's kids and Hoero's kids.
0: Yeah. I wouldn't dare
3: All
0: do it.
3: All the rest of us, that's a Matua.
0: I wouldn't dare do it. We've got him coming up next, so I'll leave it. I'll leave that one well enough alone. Hey, what is just one final thing from me? You're out there on the campaign trail. What are the big messages that you're hearing from people as you get out there and campaign?
3: Well, people are concerned with the cost of living and the economy. Mm. And we've got a plan, and we're executing on that plan. People are also concerned in a place like Hamilton West with making sure that we've got the right infrastructure in play. And it's not just the economic infrastructure, like it's health and it's the cultural infrastructure, the environmental infrastructure. And we're doing things like Waikato Medical School. We've announced that. We've got that going. It's getting built right now. Better roads and a bit of collaboration with cities like the Auckland City Deal. That's going to result in co-investment by the council and the government. That's what we believe in. Because we've got to get those foundations in place. But it's not just about the economic infrastructure. It's also making sure that we support the social and cultural infrastructure, Matt.
0: Now, I've got to ask you one final question. I know I said it was going to be the last one before, but I can't help it. The great city of Auckland, Tamaki Makaurau, appears to be encroaching.
3: North Hamilton.
0: You know where I'm going then. I mean, who's going to be encroaching who on first? Is it Hamilton, Kirikiriroa, or getting bigger, or is it Tamaki Makaurau just going to come and snap all you guys up?
3: Well, it could be a happy marriage in the middle, somewhere around Mercer.
0: Pukenhoe Bacon.
3: Well, you know, yeah, exactly. But the important thing is the country will grow. We've got to get those settings right and the population settings right. But, you know, it's such a centre of economic growth, that area. And, of course, we've got Kaupapa Lake to Matatini taking place in Waikato. You've got the Kingitanga and Waikato Tainui doing great things down this part of the world and up through Mangere. You've got Ngāti Whātua Ōrākei and the Hauraki tribes. A very, very busy space for whānau Māori and for Māori communities who want to not just grow our own wealth and health and well-being, but actually want to grow the country's health and wealth and well-being. And that's why I love being involved in Māori development, Matt. It's not just about us. It's about everyone.
0: Absolutely. And as long as you do not forget about the central po of the world, which is Matakana Island, Tamapōtaka, thank you for joining us.
3: Nga mihi.
0: Hey, well, that was actually a fun interview. Look, I know you fellas want us to have a crack at the right side of politics and all the rest of it. But you know what? Like I said before, we come in many flavours and our voting trends are not always Labour or the Greens or Te Pāti Māori or whomever. I mean, you know, I mentioned the story about Chris Hipkins asking me, Matt, who are you going to vote for? And I looked at him dead in the eyes, I said before, and I said, Chris, I'll always put New Zealand first. Which brings me to my next guest, Shane Jones, Senior New Zealand First Minister. Others affectionately call him the Matua, of course. He's on the line. Shane, welcome.
4: E morena, folks. Tēnā koutou katoa.
0: Oh, good to have you. Hey, I've got to ask you the question. I mean, look, when I have a look at the launches of the National Party, a third of the seats were empty in this very big convention centre here in Tāmaki. I mean, sure, the Labour venue seemed to be packed out, but when it comes to consistency, I look a lot and watch a lot about the New Zealand First community halls around the country, and it seems you guys are just consistently packed out, right?
4: Yeah, quite extraordinary. I was in Taranaki on Friday at Ngā Motu, New Plymouth, few concerns in the meeting, but I think we had, I don't know, 300 plus people. They're off to Hawera. They've got a massive sports facility there, like 3-4 cricket grounds, 3-4 rugby grounds, and huge internal facilities. So we were in one of their rooms, and a couple of hundred people, and off to Whangamomona, which was more like paying homage to a a heritage site in the middle of nowhere, and then washed up at Te Kuiti, Colin Mead's rugby club, the Waitete rugby club. So we had a great turnout there, including Rory Stafford, the Kaumatua from that area, and he, you know, challenged the Crown and secured the $465 million from the Crown over the last 15 months to deal with the outstanding issues associated with the Nelson Tenth Trust, which shows that we're not as flinty as my critics would make out. But it's just about momentum, Mara, and traction, so we've got to keep going.
0: Hey, I wanted to ask you about yesterday, the Rotorua, is it museum, was reopened? Well, not reopened, but a lot of that work has now been completed. Tanya Tapsell, the local mayor, and the council have, I believe, bought it to budget, and it's looking good, right?
4: Yeah, it's the site of the old Tudor Towers, a very famous nightclub in the history of Rotorua. Last 40 or 50 years, the site of Wee Wharekura and Howard Morrison and a lot of the other contemporary Arawa leaders have learned a few social skills there. But no, the mahi has been completed. About 30-odd million from the Crown, 72 million in total, an iconic site for New Zealand tourism. And I was there to make an additional allocation of pute with Todd Miller. By the way, there was a couple of million dedicated to your Matakana Island wharf.
0: I'm going to ask you about that. I'm glad you opened that door.
4: So we had driven from Te Kuiti over to Vegas, a big engagement at Whakarewarewa. With a bunch of scientists, technologists, investors over geothermal energy, because it's the view of NZ First that we should be exploiting for energy purposes more of our geothermal energy, but we've got to break through a lot of these outdated rules and regulations before we can open up that opportunity.
0: Now, since you asked about Matakana Island, well, I don't know if you asked or said it, but a $2.01 million upgrade for the island wharf. Of course, I'm a former resident. I used to clean out the milking sheds of my uncle David Nātai there on the island. Even got the school bus and the school ferry over to work every day on the mainland. I mean, that's a pretty big play, but it comes from the Regional Development Fund or Regional Infrastructure Fund, right?
4: Yeah, it's a combined effort. Your local council down there put through some dough at it. I think that some of the island interests also contributed, and we made up the shortfall. It was advocated by your kaumatua, Hauota Palmer, and a few of the other. I think Charlie helped out as well. It's important that we don't forget about. The more, I wouldn't want to say neglected, but easily, you know, they're marginal locations in the sense they don't get mainstream media coverage. They're often areas where they just get on with life and try and do the best with degraded infrastructure. But that was brought to our attention. And full marks to your kaumatua, I think, is 90 years old, who advocated for it.
0: My uncle Hauota. And I was talking to my older brother, Reuben, who lives on the island. And I said to him, I made the mistake. I said, so what else is needed there, Reuben? And he just gave me a laundry list of things. And I said to him, well, I tell you what, we've got a couple of Christmases left to go. We'll see what happens. Hey, let's talk about the polls, because I'm watching two really interesting places for New Zealand First. I was speaking to Tane Randall the other day about the seat of Tukituki, of course, and then, of course, the West Coast, where a lot of time, I believe, has been spent by New Zealand First. Are you guys hopeful of maybe picking up some electorate seats this round?
4: Yeah, no, well, we, this time round, have encouraged, mandated individual candidates to go out there and endeavour to win those seats, because traditionally we've gone for the party vote. So Tain has been exemplary in terms of how hard he's working. And more importantly, the former mayor of Westport, Jamie Klein, is putting in a very spirited spirited defence of his record down there and endeavouring to harvest votes. And it's not only the Taipotini, but it also goes right up to Motueka, into the area of Richmond. So, this is an optimist game, politics, mate.
0: It is. And of course, it's a beautiful part of the world. Beautiful part of the world, Westport. Hey, can I ask you one last question? The polls are out. It's looking very, very close. I caught up with Kule Wong yesterday to have a bit of a chat before the polls came out. Is it looking likely that potentially the left might win the day this round, or the right need to do just a little bit more, particularly National, need to do a little bit more work to convince voters to remain with them for the next 3 years?
4: Well, according to the poll that was on the telly last night, 13% of the country are undecided. So 10% of the voters is 280,000. 3% is about 60,000. So that gets you to nearly 340,000 Kiwis who haven't made their mind up.
0: That's a lot.
4: In the event that is accurate, that will be the portion of the voting public that either they follow the spread that was articulated, which I don't accept or believe, or they're up for grabs, and it's our job to go and convince them to back Winston and back our caucus and back our brand.
0: Well, I've got to say, at this point in the election cycle, or the campaign cycle, if you like, the number of rooms you fellas appear to be packing out is quite exceptional. Hey, Shane Jones, thank you so much for joining us. Really appreciate it.
4: Ka pai. Thank you very much. Bye-bye.
0: Well, that was Shane Jones, of course, minister of many things, many hats. Many people refer to him as the Mātua. Only his mokopuna, as I'm told by Tom and Pōtaka, refer to him as Koro. Love to hear your views. Go to our Facebook page and comment and say, well, okay, what do you think about that poll that came out last night on the television? Do you think it's this close or like Shane? There's a lot of decided voters out there, and maybe there's more to this story and this narrative that meets the eye. Love to hear your views. Hey, coming up on the next hour, we're going to be talking to Dr. Kathy Irwin. Of course, a great friend of our station, our network. She's got a conference coming up in the next couple of days, Tutua 2026. So we're going to be having a bit of a chat with her about that. Huhana Linden is going to be chatting with us. Of course, Greens MP up there in the Great North. She's trying to secure the seat of Te Tai Tukaro. She's going to be joining us to talk about the Waitangi Tribunal's latest findings in terms of Māori-led solutions and health. Of course, you did hear from Lady Tureti Moxon earlier on about that. We're going to be talking to Dennis. I'm going to butcher this last name. I think it's Wesselbaum from the University of Otago. What do New Zealand voters really care about? It's going to be really interesting, that one, because, like I say, we have been doing questions of the day on our network now going back 12 months, more than 200 questions of the day. I must admit, I struggle sometimes to come up with them, but it'll be interesting to see what he thinks. Now, look, we're going to have another go at getting Betty Ann on the phone to talk about immunisation, but just in case, we have Shannon Halbert from the Labor Party lined up to talk about student loans, etc. So just in case we can't get hold of Betty, don't worry, whānau, we have a plan B. All things election, geez, are you tired yet? Are you exhausted of all this campaigning? Or like me, do you lose time this morning trying to figure out how to work a webcam so you can see what your dog is doing while you're at work? Well, I tell you, talking about priorities. Hey, I'm Matt Tukaki. I'm filling in for Dale Husband this morning, who is who's away. He'll be back, obviously, tomorrow. But love to hear your views on our Facebook page, on our TikToks, on all sorts of things. I just want to leave this hour by reflecting reflecting on Tane Randall, if that's okay, who's vying for the seat of Tukituki down there in the Hawke's Bay. The one person I have seen explode all over TikTok is a past middle-aged former All Black captain named Tane Randall. Now, when I spoke to Tane a couple of weeks ago, he was telling me that his social media person had moved on for whatever reason. And yet that hasn't stopped Tane Randall, former All Black captain, All Black great, I would argue, doing the old TikTok videos. I don't even think I do that many TikTok videos, and when I do, it's basically the dog or me ranting about something. So if the prize was going to go this part way through the campaign about who is the most prolific user of the TikToks, it would be Tane Randall.
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5: We're going to be talking to Dr. Cathy Irwin shortly about a conference, if you like, that is going on. This one's really interesting because it speaks to the future of the education system in our country. It also speaks to whether or not they've really got a pathway for our young people in particular who want to, I don't know, this is going to be a strange way of talking about it, but of really wanting to find

0: their own way in life, which is not based on traditional norms, so to speak. So a lot of our jobs, we are being told, are going to be taken by AI. A lot of our opportunities are being subsumed by the big tech companies and Tamir. But there are also a lot of opportunities for our young people, wherever they might be. So we're going to be talking to Cathy, well, any second now. I'd love to hear your thoughts on that. I mean, can we do more? And I guess, not only more in terms of investment and creativity, but change the way that we think about education. And in particular, is there an opportunity for us to say, wouldn't it be awesome if people who reach the age of 50, for example, had a second or even a third career? I mean, the old days of the IBM job for life are all gone. Not that IBM employed too many Māori, but hey, they're just, well, they're gone anyway. Well, joining me on the line is, of course, Dr. Cathy Irwin. Welcome, Cathy.
1: Morena. Kia ora.
0: Kia ora. Now, I find myself standing in Padal husband again, and it seems that, sadly or rightfully for you, we're like a hit a fear now. This is the second time you and I have caught up in as many weeks. But tell me a little bit about the conference that's going on.
1: Sure. So tomorrow, our whānau and our company will host the second Tūtō conference, an opportunity for us to stand in the legacy of our beautiful grandparents to say moving forward Aotearoa needs to create the vision for Te Tiriti that our tipuna saw when they signed up. Mm. So Tūtō is about celebrating our excellence, celebrating our strengths, showing ways that rangatiratanga show up in education and the people who are championing that.
0: Can I ask you something that might be quite controversial? Because sure. We are seeing a period in our current history, if you like, where we're starting to see, like, I don't know, when the car Model T Ford took over from horse and carts, the Industrial Revolution. We're now seeing AI and technology come more to the fore. Is it a case that when we have a look at Te Tiriti or Waitangi from a traditional perspective, it's about giving our young rangatira in particular the opportunity to say, well, what do you think about our future in terms of where the world is going and how Te Tiriti fits as part of that?
1: Absolutely. Look, what AI gives us is another tool. But what our tipuna saw was the vision, and our tipuna understood how that vision could be enacted in such powerful and creative ways. AI is another tool, and like you, I'm exploring it, I'm using it in all sorts of ways in our business. Mm. But what drives AI? AI, actually, you know, they say is about average intelligence. Well, aroha mai, but there ain't nothing average about tipuna intelligence. Mm. So our conference is driven by ancestral intelligence, AI to be sure. And it's also about saying, you know, when we think about Apiranga Ngata, important for us is Ngāti Porou, and his whakataaki of e tipu e rea, he encouraged us to walk in both worlds. Mm. He encouraged us to look to Te Rākau a Te Pākehā, Hei Ara Mōtō Tēnana. So he was really clear that he was encouraging us to do the best of both the worlds available to us, to take any tool we could for our own purposes, for our own moimoia, for our own rangatiratanga. So yeah, let's get excited about AI if it's on our terms, if it's something that is advancing our people and contributing to Aotearoa-tanga in the way that we know our tipuna saw was possible in 1840.
0: Now, I'm glad you raised this, because I was having a talk to a supposed AI expert the other day, actually last Friday, and I said just wantingly, because, you know, some of these people come across as, I'm just going to say it, Cathy, jackasses, and a know-it-all, and I looked at him and said, so how does AI apply to the Maramataka? And he looked at me as if he'd, you know, after professing that he knew everything, but you can't AI the Maramataka, right? You can't AI Mā Tauranga Māori. You can't AI that sense of place in terms of tūpuna intelligence, as you call it. It seems to me, though, that they can cohabitate, but certainly AI doesn't trump Indigenous knowledge and well-being, right?
1: No, and so what we've got to be saying to our young people, which Apidana did in the 1940s, is when he described our knowledge, he described it in such beautiful poetic terms, the mana of mātauranga Māori, he tiki tiki moto mahunga, he tohu rangatira e. That's what he gave us as a gift. Our mātauranga, our traditional mātauranga, which you don't get the excellence of through AI,
0: no.
1: So let's keep it as long as we can in our dreams and under our rangatiratanga, that mātauranga is something that is our very special gift. And obviously, over the decades, people have gifted all sorts of mātauranga to the world.
0: Mm.
1: But let's be clear, the rangatiratanga over that mātauranga is ours. So we need to teach our kids to stand in their own mana, to have the tools to exercise that mana. I'm intrigued as an educationist of, you know, some decades now. Countries around the world are taking computers out of classes and giving children pencils again because the physical writing codes into your brain in ways that typing on a computer doesn't. So, hey, come full circle. Back we are to the old pencil and paper.
0: I'm glad you raised this, mate. Kathy, I'm so glad you raised this. I mean, I've been, as many people know, I had a stroke and I've been finding it really hard to use the left side of my body. And I embarked on a made-up exercise of getting a hold of postcards printed off and writing on these postcards and sending them off. Because sitting there and typing at a keyboard doesn't give me the neurological stimulation, if you like, nor does it give me the physical ability to try and get that hand moving again, quite like writing on a postcard.
1: Exactly. So aroha hatu ki aku. I've watched your journey, Matt, and you're such an example to us in so many ways. So mihi atu for the way in which you have taken back your ability to be able to walk into those spaces again. And that physical handwriting, the educational theorists all around the world are now saying, actually, that is the critical stimulation your brain needs. The activation of the physical tenama involved in the act of learning. So all those people who had that old school pencil and paper, the old school script that their parents used to use, that is now back in educational fashion. So we've got to be clear as a people. We have the knowledge.
0: Mm.
1: We have the tools. And we're interested in, obviously, all of those new tools as Apidana has ordered us to be. But on our terms, for our pathways, and for the visions that the Crown has seldom seen for us, as a people, in the way that we have.
0: So you use two amazing words there, vision and pathways, and, you know, sometimes all is revealed in our history, certainly with the way that we treat Te Tiriti o Waitangi. Now, where is this conference, and can people still register?
1: Sure, there's a few tickets left that people would have to get us fast. It's at Zealandia, which is
0: beautiful.
1: The eco-tourism. Yeah, and we're there because Zealandia hosts tours in Te Reo Māori for kura and for kohanga.
0: Mm.
1: So we're supporting their kaupapa. And the conference is dedicated to the legacy of my grandmother, who in 1914 chose, as a teenager in Nuhaka, education for her future. Long before the government had any vision for her, as a young Māori woman, she decided that she was going to be a teacher, and she took up her first teaching position in 1918. So the courage, the vision, such love we have for our nanny, who showed the way for all of us, and we're following in her footsteps. This conference is dedicated to her.
0: That's beautiful. Now, there is, of course, only one other place better than Zealandia to hold anything, Kathy Ewan, and that is, of course, the central po of the Te Ao Māori world, Matakana Island. The wharf is being upgraded there, so we can take more cars, more conferences,
1: awesome.
0: More anything. I had to put the plug in. Well, I've got the microphone. I had to put Matakana Island in time and time and time again. Hey, Kathy Ewan, all the best for the hui. Love to hear the outcomes and the results. That'd be awesome. Thanks for joining us.
1: Thank you so much. Kia ora.
0: There you go. You hear it here first. Look, we use AI on our network, no doubt about it. A lot of organisations now do. But what I said before, you cannot use AI to replace tūpuna knowledge or intelligence, nor can you use AI to somehow magically plot the mātauranga, if you like, or even the maramataka. I've got to say, it's great to explore and engage and tootie around with these things, but at the end of the day, let me explain it this way. I can never imagine Matatini with holograms. I mean, I just think that would be painful, stupid, dumb, and anyone that knows me knows that I will never grace the stages of Matatini because, let's just face it, I mean, I was uncoordinated before my stroke. I'm even worse now. But I tell you what, I will sit in that audience and I will watch our young people and our people perform on that stage and I will be absolutely made proud. I can't imagine getting that from a hologram. I really can't. Or I can't imagine that AI is somehow going to do something. So love to hear your thoughts on that, actually. I mean, what else is AI going to apparently take over? Well, look, we're just trying to track down Huana Linden. We might try and come to her shortly. We're going to be trying to catch up now with Shannon Halbert, just to talk about some of the reforms and the announcements going on in tertiary education. That is going to be a big co-popper for us. We're doing a special on this, actually. So this weekend, on to Kaupapa, we will be talking about the tertiary education sector. So hopefully we'll be able to get hold of Shannon too. I tell you what, all these MPs must be on the road campaigning or sitting in the McDonald's drive-through as we ring them, getting their daily dose of Macca's while they're out there on the campaign trail. I tell you who wouldn't be at Macca's, Rangi. I tell you who would not be at Macca's. The Matua would not be waiting at a drive-through at the Macca's. He's probably already facing a crowd of hundreds of people potentially for some new policy announcement. But coming back to the big conversation of today, love to hear your views. Go to our Facebook page, Tamir. Love to hear your views on local issues that are impacting you. But I want to touch on the education system more generally. We heard from Dr. Cathy Irwin just now. Like I said, we're going to be putting up a big piece tomorrow. I'm waiting for Matt Rosskrug, the economist, to come out of the lockup at 1 o'clock so we can have a talk about the latest books, if you like. Are they cooked or are they crooked? Or are they looking astoundingly well for an election period? Well, joining me on the line is Shannon Halbert. Shannon, welcome.
2: Morena.
0: Now, I must admit, we thought, oh, maybe he's just tapped into the McDonald's drive-thru, but no, you're not, obviously, are you?
2: No, I'm not at McDonald's this morning. I just made my banana smoothie, so healthy options during the campaign trail.
0: Oh, you show off.
2: Hey, save the McDonald's for after hours.
0: Now, look, I've got a couple of questions for you, because I do want to deep dive into the world of education and the impacts of government policies over the last 3 years on our tertiary Tauira in particular, you join us with Kaupapa on the weekend. I want to talk about the polls for a minute because it looks increasingly tight. I did speak to Kule Wong yesterday and even, you know, the soundings from the electorate seem as if there is an appetite for change. However, it's still close. Would that be fair?
2: Yeah, there's certainly an appetite for change out there and a large undecided vote. And I think that's what people are vying for out on the campaign trail. What I find in my area in Cross Tamaki is, you know, people are still making up their minds. They're toing and froing between which party best represents them. For us, they've got a long-time loyalty towards Labor. But the number one issue that keeps on coming up is how each party is going to respond to the cost of living. And so, you know, for us, that's about more affordable healthcare, putting a freeze on the fuel excise tax for the next 3 years, bringing down household power bills, and, you know, creating a more competitive grocery market to bring down the price at the checkout. So those are all tangible things where we can help bring down the cost of living. And I think that's what this election is about, Matthew.
0: Well, I mean, you know, the cost of living is certainly up there. I mean, Shane Jones was talking to him in the last hour, and he was saying, well, you know, there are still a lot of undecided voters out there, which, you know, the poll from TBNZ last night did highlight or did show. But there also seems to be a feeling out there that actually the economy being so tied to global events like what's going on in the Middle East, they're starting to have trouble trying to connect the dots in terms of domestic policies with the ongoing impacts on, say, for example, when people say we're going to bring down the cost of living. Is it kind of like the voters are a little bit more sophisticated in how they see policy announcements now?
2: Well, I think voters are far more cautious than they have been in the past because it's been a difficult number of years coming through COVID, coming through global impacts. The price of food hasn't come down over those periods. In fact, under this government, they've got more expensive. And people are doing it tough out there. So, you know, they're looking at things carefully. They know what they've got from parties in the past. They particularly know that Labor will support them through difficult times. Mm. And so, you know, we're focused on getting our messages out to them, making sure that they understand that a vote for Labor is a vote to bring down the cost of living.
0: Mm. Well, talking about a vote for Labor and bringing down the cost of living, the cost to students, particularly obviously our tertiary students, Labor has announced a policy in relation to student loans. Is it going to be enough to get that voter cohort crossing over to Labor, or are they voters you've already got?
2: Well, this is a big one. We believe in Labor that education should open pathways, and what we're seeing more and more under this government is debts being piled upon students and young people. The student fees across the tertiary sector have increased by 19%, and as a result, we're seeing more students borrowing money for their student loan, and they're borrowing more. And so that's about 20,000 Tauira Māori across the country at the moment. Mm. And what they're saying to me, no matter what institution, whether they're at Polytech Wānanga or university or in work-based learning, is that they're worried about the amount of debt that they are carrying and their ability to pay that off. So we've put forward a policy that is really, really simple. Next year in April 2027, we'll write off 10% of student loan debt for those that have completed their studies. And for any current and future students, we'll do that in 3 years' time. We'll knock off 10% there once they've worked in Aotearoa for 3 years. It's a way of incentivising and supporting young people to stay here in New Zealand, set up their life, and free up a bit of cash, enabling them to pay off their student loan sooner.
0: I've still got a student loan back from 1993. Any chance, you know, any chance you can give an old bloke a bit of a trick? Don't answer that.
2: If you've kept up with your obligations, Matthew, then you could be eligible. It's important that we knock off that debt. It is interest free at the moment, but it does disable you from spending money on the things that you may want to.
0: Well, Shannon, using your word obligation, I was obliged to ask. Hey, we're looking at two electorates. One is your electorate over there that you're gunning for against Dan Bidwai. You previously won it off, I think it was a by-election. And so, you know, Dan Bidwai's got it now. But I was watching a video of yours walking around a housing development in the electorate, and it seems to me as if there's a demand for housing where you are, but not much is being built, right?
2: Yeah, the Northcote development has stalled under National's watch. Mm. That's a development of about 1,700 homes, which is about more public houses, more homes for first home buyers, and then some left on the market. As the construction sector has had a downturn under the government, building has stalled. But, you know, that not only means less houses being open for local whānau, but it means less jobs.
0: Yeah.
2: It means less workers in our local economy. And so the cafes, the businesses down there, they're all hit hard by the choices of this government. And it's sad to see that 3 years on, I think there's less than 100 houses that have been built over that time. Shocking.
0: Now, just over the road from you, over the bridge, around the corner, up the dale, is the seat of Mount Albert. I was having a talk to Kule Wong yesterday morning, as I've mentioned before, and things look very tight. There has gone from a Labor-held margin of more than 10,000, I think, from memory, to a margin of under 20. And because things are so tight in the polls, it looks like the Mount Albert seat is potentially shaping up to be a bit of a battleground in case the Opportunities Party don't quite get across the line with the threshold being 5%. Any thoughts?
2: It's a tight race. I know that my colleague Helen White has been on the ground for the last 3 years working with that community really closely. It is a tough gig when you're campaigning against a party leader. But, you know, she's got her work cut out for her, but she's doing well. She's in there daily. I know that Chris Hipkins was in there last week. And Helen Clark's a big supporter of Helen White. So, you know, there's a legacy there for Labor to hold on to the Mount Albert seat, and I'm really confident that we'll be able to do that in this election. But, you know, elections are elections. They're competitive, and good luck to everyone working on that campaign.
0: Do you think also, now I've got to ask you this because I've been raving about Tane Randall on TikTok for the last hour. It seems that he's got a real chance at a former Labor House seat of Tukituki, and I think that was held by Anna Lawcor at the last election, well, not the last election, the prior election. Do you think Labor can win some of these seats back? I mean, the other one is Mount Roskill, of course, and Tamaki Makaurau. Is it a case that some of these seats could revert back to Labor, thereby putting more pressure on the list?
2: Certainly, we'll see some of those seats flip back. Tukituki is a much harder one than Mount Roskill. But, you know, you can't always guess the outcome of these marginal seats because they can flip either way, and people can be quite surprised with them on election night. Tane Randall, you know, is a big name, known well from my childhood and upbringing. Got a lot of whānau down there, but they haven't mentioned his name. So, you know, it'll be interesting to see how that one goes about. Catherine Weir is in there for the National Party, and, you know, she's been a backbench MP for National over this time, and it's been difficult for her to make any impact. So it's probably game on, and, you know, he's been a captain of the rugby team, but our candidate down there is working hard on the ground. Hawke's Bay is very, very important for Labor. Mm. We've had a number of party votes. We've held those seats in the past. My colleague Alex Headley in Napier doing a massive job to swing that seat of Napier back to Labor. And I think Stuart, when he pulled out of the race from New Zealand First, might have won it for us down there. So
0: to be honest, I think a lot of people were very happy when Stuart pulled out of that race. Hey, you know, not a lot of people know this, Shannon, but I'm often walking down the street in a place like Sydney in Australia, and somebody yells out to me, "Tane!" They mistaken me for Tane Randall. I mean, what are the odds?
2: Matthew, that's because you're walking down the streets of Margaret, not of Sydney.
0: Good on you. Hey, Shannon, how about last word from you? I mean, if you've got a message for voters out there, given the fact that the Labor Party launch was packed on the weekend, and yet the National Party hired a massive venue, but a third of the seats looked empty. I mean, what's your final message for voters out there?
2: Our Labor's got vibe in this election. We're working hard, but most of all, we want our whānau out there, and particularly our rangatahi, to know that we're backing them. We're fighting for them in this election. We cannot continue 3 more years of National, and we've got to get an actual plan around bringing down the cost of your household bills and some action towards the cost of living. That's what Labor's offering, and we're asking for 2 ticks in your local area to vote Labor.
0: Well, there you go. Bang and gong. It is on. It is on. Hey, Shannon Howard, thanks for joining us. Looking forward to seeing you for the weekend for Te Kaupapa, and all the best in your fight against Dan Bidwai.
3: Kia ora.
0: Love to hear your views. I'm going to see if I can text Tane Randall and see if we can get an update from Tane before we finish out the hour. You never know your luck with Tane Randall. I swear to God, I know that he's out there on the election campaigning doing all sorts of stuff, but as people know, as a former child star myself of nothing, it'd be good to hear from our mate Tane Randall. Well, obviously, one of the other big kaupapa of the week so far, it's only Tuesday, of course, is childhood immunisation rates. We've heard from Lady Moxon, we've heard from the Salvation Army earlier this morning. It continues to be a big issue. We're still, I would suggest, in the winter flu season, even though that horrible thing called that daylight savings nonsense has kicked in. God, I hate daylight daylight savings. There's only one thing worse than daylight savings, whānau, and that is when you buy dodgy crap from Temu and want to smack it and smash it with a hammer after reading instructions so small you need a magnifying glass to understand. Now, after I've had that rant, of course, let's talk about childhood immunisation. Betty Ann, beautiful lady, beautiful human being, the iconic voice of Adijah. She's fronting Health New Zealand's new story to tell childhood immunisation campaign. It's using waiata, it's using storytelling to highlight the importance of protecting our tamariki and our mokopuna and supporting whānau health. She joins me on the line. Betty Ann, welcome.
4: Morena. Kia ora.
0: You know,
4: how are you?
0: Can I just say, Betty Ann, you make a dull morning brighter.
4: Oh, okay. Okie dokie. Hey, it's still bellowing out here, but lovely. lovely to chat this morning.
0: Hey, let's talk about this campaign. What draws you to this kaupapa?
4: I'm a nanny, and I've been through, the journey of the decisions of immunisation or not. And, so really for me, I think it was about the three whānau that I actually got to actually listen to their kōrero, their stories, their sharing about their journey and the whys. And everyone's different, and I think just listening to them and actually spending some time with them as well. I made a decision, cool, kapai, I'd love to share if I can create something that actually connects and resonates with other whānau on that journey. Because it is, it can be a little bit kind of, whānau are all different, eh?
0: Well, they are different.
4: Yeah, discussions.
0: I'm glad you said that because they are all different. They're all multifaceted. The family is no longer a mum and dad and a boy and a girl and all the rest of it. We're all coming different flavours. Immunisation rates, though, it's an important cover because we've seen some hesitancy out there from some. They are saying, do we really believe this stuff? And yet we know that some of these diseases that we immunise our tamariki and mokopuna and pipi about are so fundamentally important, things like polio, etc. I mean, do we need to do more to say, you fellas, get over yourselves, let's just get the job done?
4: Yeah, I think that approach is, we still have to, people want their own agency, and their independence with regards to decisions, and especially whānau parents, for me, it was really about the waiata and actually how I can help in some way, if anything, for that journey, for those decisions to be made, I think just it's not always, it's not the hard fast, just get it done or not, or okay, kia ora, yeah, ka kite, see ya, have a good life. It's not, I don't think it's about that. It's really other approaches, yeah.
0: I mean, one of the things I've thought about this, and being a former senior health official myself, is that the way that we normally talk to whānau is in strict convention of pieces of paper and scripts of text, things that really turn people off. And yet this seems to be a much broader approach of using storytelling, using waiata, if you like, to draw people back into the conversation rather than maybe excluding them, because I get scared a bit with some of these big medical terms as well.
4: Yeah, exactly. I mean, for me, listening to Manu Karua, her story, and Tane, all of them actually, and one of the young, their sons, Phoenix, is immune deficient, and I'm thinking, huh?
0: Yeah, this is me.
4: How can you be that? But it's real. It's actually there, out there, in our communities of our young ones. Some of them have that, and can't fight, all the infections that are out there. So it's just kind of also thinking about them. Made me think again too. I think if we could just maybe have a moment to stop and think and
0: That's
4: consider.
0: Right.
4: What would have been possibly already our kind of own perceptions or hearsay. I think the hearsay kind of like it's going to, I think you need to find out for the self, eh, and just have some discussions. And yeah, and even if it is with other like-minded Bama as well.
0: It's all, I guess it's all also about word of mouth, familiarity of who the message is coming from. I mean, you know, it's like those Māori males like myself that only go into a hospital or into a GP's waiting room only to find out, oh, it's too late, next minute, Tippany Funerals is taking you out in the box.
4: Oopsies.
0: Whoops.
4: That's cutting to the chase, eh?
0: It is. Yeah. It is, but that's really what it's about, eh?
4: Yeah, I think it's really about looking after us now, always, you know, and then that's the norm, that becomes norm, and just parents having that opportunity to find out other kōrero.
0: Absolutely.
4: Decision, and being cool about it, you know, and I think that's the thing that these three whānau really made me feel quite good inside, you know, they were all different. You know, but they really could make, and they were happy and could stand in their own mana that they knew this is what's right for my whānau.
0: Well, you know what? Stand in your own mana, as long as you're not standing in a paddock with nobody else around you. I know that's probably a weird thing to say, but it is all about familiarity. Hey, Betty Ann, beautiful to have you on this morning. We really appreciate it.
4: Oh, thank you so much.
0: Kākete. Well, whānau, make sure you get out there and get yourselves and your pepe immunised. Look, you know, do your research, but you know what? Don't believe every conspiracy theory that you read on the internet. To be frank, the internet is not always your friend. The internet is jam-packed with stupidity, with, let's just say, heathen sometimes. What's a Māori word for heathen? Hua? There's a hua out there for every season. So, you know, don't believe everything you read on the internet. Like I say, it's not always your mate. Hey, we might be able to get hold of Tane Randall. He's out there on the campaign trail. You never know your luck. Talking about TikTok stars, we have, of course, been talking about him all morning. We spoke to the Mātua Shane Jones all about Mr. Tane Randall. Now, I know you fellas, stop messaging me, you middle-aged ladies, saying, oh, Matt Tukaki, you look exactly like Tane Randall. Well, cut that out. I've told you fellas, it's more the Māori version of George Clooney. Well, joining us on the line, of course, is our superstar of the morning. He's gunning for the seat of Tuki Tuki. He is, of course, Tane Randall. Tane, welcome.
5: Kia ora, good morning.
0: Best introduction ever, bro. Best introduction
5: I reckon,
0: ever
5: yeah.
0: get.
5: Hey, I got told you, Matt Tutucky, looks like Tane Randall had someone banged him on the head. He's got a bit shorter
0: and wide. Very, very, very wide. Hey, we've been having a lot of fun. We've been watching your TikTok videos. and we also spoke to Shane Jones in the last hour just about two seats we're actually watching, Tuki Tuki, where you are, and they're on the west coast, the seat of Westport. How's the campaign going, first-time politician?
5: Well, the campaign's... I'm really struggling with the social media thing. Apparently, people my age, we call it sock med. So sock med. I actually...
0: That sounds like an addiction.
5: I actually didn't... well, tough. But I've got my son's partner's doing it, and... I struggled for a wee while because I never listened to my kids, and by default, you don't listen to your friends or partners. But
0: to your detriment,
5: to my detriment, all the stuff she's been telling me, which I just ignored for a long time, has been pretty good. So it's been quite good. It makes you think in a different way because you've got to get a message across very quickly. And, you know, sometimes just you got to try something different because, you know, staring to the camera, hi, my name's Tane Randall, is the sort of boring stuff that I don't like to watch. So I try and make it a wee bit different, but at the same time, crucial to try and get your points across.
0: Mm. So how is the campaign going? I mean, what's the vibe in the seat of Tuki Tuki?
5: Yeah, I think like the country, it's pretty mixed at the moment, isn't it, in terms of what everyone's thinking. It's going to look, no one knows. So many permutations. But personally, you know, I'm from Tuki Tuki. My parents, you know, on dad's side, the shearers from Bridge Par, and mum's side, the orchardist from Hastings. So we've been here for a long while. Not a lot of people in that And so good support. Mm. It's a bit busier than I thought it was going to be. But that's all good. And we've got some good, you know, pretty big issues. But I think from my perspective, we're just starting to get into debates and a few candidate presentations. It's quite interesting because everyone wants the same thing.
0: Mm.
5: Yeah, we want a bit of prosperity and everyone, happiness and wealth and health and that stuff. We've just got different ways of trying to get there.
0: Can I ask you about debates? Because, you know, it is a strength of some and a hindrance to others. I mean, how do you liken a debate to putting down a scrum, do you think?
5: Scrum's so easy. So easy. I sort of prefer to think about things a bit more and need a bit of time to digest. So in debates, not a strength of mine. So I'm not going to start, you know, catcalling and doing witty comments, which I wish I could. And that's just the way I am. So, I guess for me, it's about being prepared. Hey, look, this is the message I want. Get it across and, let everyone decide.
0: Now, I know you said that you might not be into the witty stuff, but you are now in a party where wittiness is a thing. You might have to revisit that one.
5: Yeah, totally. Totally. Yeah, Winston and Shane, they are the masters of it. They performative in, you know, in marae, performative at a town hall, performative in Parliament.
0: You know, the two things about Winston and Shane, an observation. Winston is able to recall things from history that a history teacher can't recall. That's just incredible. Anyone that suggests that as an 80-year-old he somehow, lost the plot, forgotten stuff, no. Just spend 5 minutes in a conversation with him and you'll get a history lesson. And then with Shane, I've never seen or witnessed anybody that is able to take the Bible, Old and New Testament, and maybe testaments that haven't even been discovered yet, and roll out the praises. My God, it's like a litany of saints or a liturgy of saints.
5: Yeah. Well, and why use one or two words when you can use 100?
0: That's right.
5: I think for both of them, their wide knowledge provides context. And I think one of the dangers we have is that we think right here and now, it's very easy to make a decision. But what I found, talking with both of them, when you understand the context of why some stuff has happened, you do get a different perspective. And I think whether it's history, people understanding history, understanding culture, I believe you do need to do that. We have the saying, in order to know where you're going, you've got to know where you come from. And both Winston and Shane use that context a lot.
0: Now, we ran a very scientific poll in your maybe soon-to-be electorate of Tukituki, and it was about name recognition. So we asked 14 people. That's how scientific this poll was. And we said to them, who will you be voting for? Out of the 14, 9 of them said Tane Randall. When asked why they were going to vote for Tane Randall, they said because he was the best All Black captain ever, and you can trust an All Black captain, you can't trust a politician. Now, there was irony in that statement, of course. Because
5: there's a lot, actually.
0: A lot of irony to unpack. Like I say, completely unscientific, but it sounds to me that the seat of Tukituku, which is renowned for being one of these changing seats on a knife edge in the last couple of elections, could be on the table for you.
5: I get one of the benefits. Got a great profile. I'm very fortunate for that. And I am from here. Mm. I think that counts. Against that, Catherine Webb, the incumbent, she actually works really hard. And she's got pretty good name recognition as well. I'd say, but she didn't captain the All Blacks.
0: No, she did not.
5: And she'd say, I didn't lose a whole lot of tests as All Black captain.
0: Oh, that's a bit rough, isn't it?
5: That's witty. That's what she'd say. I wouldn't say that because I'm not witty enough to say that. It's going to be, and the thing about it, we've done a little bit of polling, and as with the whole of the country, no one knows. It's very, very undecided and open. There's this strategic voting I think is going to be interesting to see how it happens here in Tukituki, because it's been a very strong seat for the ACT Party, Tukituki, as well, historically. There are a lot of founders who sort of set up base here, and they've historically done pretty well, ACT.
0: Is it that they set up base there, though, Tane, or just had a holiday home?
5: Yeah. Not a holiday home, a holiday mansion.
0: Yeah, exactly. Yeah. Well, wasn't going to say
5: And they have been, Sir Paul Henry, a number of them have been down here, and they've got billboards all over the place, and they've been saying, look, give us your party vote, vote for Catherine.
0: Yeah.
5: That's, you know, and that there is a lot of that, you know, that's going to be, I think, it's the first real election where the strategic voting is going to have a large effect. Now, Māori Party are going down that way. We've got ACT going down that way. So, as I say, I think this will be quite a big overhang because I don't think National, they're not going to get their party vote
0: they couldn't even fill their own launch party.
5: Well, they could have just called Winston and borrowed some of our guys.
0: Wasn't going to say it. Hey, now we like to we like to end on something completely different, and of course I cannot let you go without asking you about the NRL. Of course, the grand final is coming up. Now, two questions. Number one, do you think the Warriors were robbed?
5: Oh, I was at the game. It just felt right from the start. Do you know how they were robbed? By the NRL making them play at Eden Park.
0: Oh, there you go.
5: That's how they were robbed. They've played seven games there now, and they've lost six. The NRL did not want the Warriors in the final. They wanted a Sydney team. They wanted the Knights there. They've got the Knights there. They'll be really happy.
0: Well, personally, I think they should have gone local. I think they should have gone to the Upper Hutt Rumataka Rams rugby field down there and really, really shown those Knights what the hell's going on. Hey, final question. Who do you think is going to take out the grand final?
5: I'm going to go with the Knights. They seem to have momentum, and they're not the favourites, I don't think. But they're an exciting team to watch. And, you know, beating the Warriors in New Zealand, beating Penrith, and then I underdogs massively. I've just got a feeling that I've just got a feeling they're going to win.
0: And finally, coming back to rugby, because I can't help myself, I mean, Northland, wow. I mean, I really was hoping that Northland were going to retain the Ranfurly Shield, but hey, Te Mea Counties, Monaco, they've lifted the wood. I think they hold it for a little while now. Before the next matchup. But, geez, I'll tell you what, it's pretty good.
5: The Hawke's Bay Magpies.
0: Well, there you go.
5: did anyone think this was not going to happen? It's going to the Shield's going to be staying in Hawke's Bay over summer.
0: Oh, here we go, Langi, here we go. This is the campaign slogan that we're going to see on TikTok now. Tane Randall is gunning for the Ranfurly Shield. Hey, Tane, I know it was a quick last-minute call, but thank you so much for joining us.
5: Pleasure.
0: You know, Thano, love to hear your thoughts. I mean, Tane Randall, wow. I mean, were the Warriors robbed? I know we want to end the show on a bit of a high. I know people just want to talk about politics sometimes, but you know what? Sometimes we just get over politics so much. Why can't we just talk about other stuff? For example, were the Warriors robbed? Tane believes they were. They were robbed when the NRL forced them to play at Eden Park. What do you reckon, Langi? Do you think they were robbed because the NRL wanted to play them at Eden Park and get all the money? Oh, that's a yes. Hang on, is that a yes?
6: Oh, there's a lot of grey area there, Matt, but, you know, you can never know.
0: Not a problem. Their game to lose. Not a problem. I got some felt pens from Team U. We can colour that picture in.
6: Make sure they work.
0: Yeah, I don't think they work. I bought them a year ago and they still don't work. And it doesn't matter how much vinegar you pour into the top side to get the colouring going again, they all just come out as nothing. Hey, continue to follow us. Dale is back in the chair tomorrow. What an amazing show. We've had Shane Jones, Tama Pōtaka, weren't quite able to get hold of Huhana Linden, talked to Betty Ann about immunisation, Te Reti Moxon about the future of Māori health, of course. Had a really, really good conversation about what's going on in the polls and the electorates. Of course, last grab from me, had to get it back in again. Matakana Island, $2 million to fix that wharf. All of those involved, Big shout out to my uncle Hawata Palmer for advocating, and also Charlie as well down there. The massive, amazing job that our whānau at Ngāi Tārangi do. Look, Ngāti Porou often get a mention on this network, often get a mention for a whole variety of reasons. But I just want to make people aware that Ngāi Tārangi is a source of immense intelligence and strength. It is where the Tukaki whānau come from, in the central po of Te Ao Māori, which of course I would refer to as the capital city, otherwise known as Matakana Island, where the island plays to puna and doesn't always win, but that's okay. We just let them think they're better than us. Love to hear your thoughts on our Facebook page, on our social media pages, etc., etc. Big shout out to Hiniani, our producer, who of course puts together this amazing call sheet every single morning. Don't know how she does it, but thank you so much, Hiniani. Rangi, of course, in the studio with me, who makes sure that we go to air and make sure that we have a bit of a laugh. And on the odd occasion when people drop out, we're able to quickly dial in people like Tane Randall through a conversation. And like I say, whānau, don't just stop telling people that I look like Tane Randall or Rangi. I think that might be me telling everybody I look like Tane Randall. Anyway, have a beautiful, wonderful day. Let's end on a bit of a waiata, on a bit of a song, until we get to the 9 o'clock news with Scotty Morrison. Kind reminder, Dale is obviously back in the chair tomorrow morning. And don't forget, we're not going to tell you who to vote for, right? We don't even really have opinions on who to vote for, but we'll bring you all the latest news and all the latest polling in relation to what is going on out there. I would argue strongly we're always better than mainstream media, but hey, that's what makes us mighty. Let's go to a waiata. Thank you very much.

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2: 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The gentle breeze blowing on my face is pleasant. 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